0: This is Akashvani Kolkata. 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Summary of observation recorded. Southwest monsoon has been active over Gangetic West Bengal. Very light to moderate rainfall occurred at most places with heavy to very heavy rainfall at one or two places over north and south 24 Parganas, East Midnapore, Howrah districts of Gangetic West Bengal. Gusty winds were recorded at one or two places over Andaman and Nicobar Islands and Kolkata district of Gangetic West Bengal. Chief amount of rainfall received, Bushirhat 19 cm, Canning 10 cm, Sagar Island PTO 10 cm, Durgachak 8 cm, Amta 7 cm, Tankuppa 13 cm, Fatehpur 12 cm, Rajoli 10 cm, Bahanga 9 cm, Bhograi 6 cm, Hatadihi 12 cm. Weather forecast for the next 48 hours, light to moderate rain or thundershower very likely to occur at most places over the districts of Gangetic West Bengal and Sikkim. Light to moderate rain or thundershower very likely to occur at many places over all districts of Sub-Himalayan West Bengal, Andaman and Nicobar Islands, Bihar, Jharkhand and Odisha. Light to moderate rainfall or thundershower very likely to occur at most places over all districts of Gangetic West Bengal and Sikkim. Light to moderate rain or thundershower very likely to occur at many places over all districts of Gangetic West Bengal, Andaman and Nicobar Islands, Jharkhand and Odisha. Light to moderate rain or thundershower very likely to occur at a few places over Bihar. Weather warning for the next 48 hours. Heavy to very heavy rainfall of 7 to 20 cm, very likely to occur at one or two places over South 24 Parganas, West Midnapore districts of Gangetic, West Bengal, Odisha. Heavy rainfall of 7 to 11 cm, very likely to occur at one or two places over Purulia, Jhargram, Bankura, Howrah, North 24 Parganas, Hooghly, Kolkata districts of Gangetic, West Bengal, Bihar and Jharkhand. Thunderstorm with gusty wind of 40 to 50 km per hour and lightning very likely to occur at one or two places over East Midnapore and South 24 Parganas districts of Gangetic, West Bengal. Thunderstorm with gusty wind of 30 to 40 km per hour and lightning very likely to occur at one or two places over the rest districts of Gangetic, West Bengal, Bihar, Jharkhand, Odisha, Andaman and Nicobar Islands. Thunderstorm and very heavy rain very likely to occur at one or two places over all districts of Sub-Himalayan West Bengal. Forecast for Kolkata and the neighbourhood for the next 48 hours, Friday 24th July, generally cloudy sky with a few spells of rain or thundershowers. Maximum and minimum temperatures most likely to be around 29 degrees Celsius and 25 degrees Celsius respectively. Saturday 25th July, generally cloudy sky with one or two spells of rain or thundershower. Maximum and minimum temperatures most likely to be around 30 degrees Celsius and 26 degrees Celsius respectively. Weather warning for the fishermen off the West Bengal coast for the next 24 hours is that the squally weather with wind speed reaching to 35 to 45 km per hour occasionally and gusting to 55 km per hour is likely to prevail along and off the West Bengal and North Bengal coast from the 24th of July to the 27th of July 2026. Fishermen are advised not to venture into the sea along and off the West Bengal and North Bengal coast from the 24th to 27th. Weather warning for the fishermen of the Andaman and Nicobar Islands is that the weather will remain squally with wind speed reaching to 35 to 45 km per hour occasionally and gusting to 55 km per hour occasionally from the 26th of July to the 28th of July. Fishermen are advised not to venture into the sea along and off the Andaman coast. There is a possibility of surging waves, boats to ply with vigilance, recreation with due care. Please stay tuned for the next update.
1: Akashvani Kolkata, Gitanjali. পশ্চিমবঙ্গ সিকিম ওড়িশা বিহার ঝাড়খণ্ড এবং আন্দামান ও নিকোবর দ্বীপপুঞ্জের আবহাওয়ার মধ্যাহ্নকালীন বিজ্ঞপ্তি। আজ সকাল 8:30 পর্যবেক্ষণ অনুযায়ী গত 24 ঘন্টায় দক্ষিণ 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